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1: Love Songs, Educativa FM 101,9. Richard Rodgers, Crazy in Love.

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I've treated you unkindly, but girl, can't you see?

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That super world of my own. Nobody but you and me.

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1: 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And I just want to let you know that I'd follow you to the end of the world just to show you that I care. And I want you to know that if you need me, I'll always be there.